0: industrielle.
1: Ah, he's so brass up for the moment. He's so on a tron.
0: He's so brass up for the moment.
1: He's so on a tron. He's so brass up for the moment. He's so on a tron. He's so brass up for the moment. He's so on a tron. He's so brass up for the moment. He's so on a tron. He's so brass up for the moment. He's so on a tron. He's so brass up for the moment. He's so on a tron. He's so brass up for the moment. He's so on a tron. He's so brass up for the moment. He's so on a tron. He's so brass up for the moment. He's so on a tron. He's so brass up for the moment. He's so on a tron. He's so brass up for the moment. He's so on a tron. He's so brass up for the moment. He's so on a tron. He's so brass up for the moment. He's so on a tron. He's so brass up for the moment. He's so on a tron. He's so brass up for the moment. He's so on a tron. He's so brass up for the moment. He's so on a tron. He's so brass up for the moment. He's so on a tron. He's so brass up for the moment.